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7: Good morning, it's David Andrews with you at just after 6 o'clock Tuesday morning. How about a bit of breakfast in America, and we'll kick things off with a number one. It's Big Bad Barry White on Nation 70s.

0: Nation 70s, the amazing Donna Summer. Hey, it's Tuesday morning and it's David with you at breakfast. And whatever you're up to, maybe you're working early or you're just waking up, definitely need a large cuppa or a massive coffee to get started at 16 minutes past 6 o'clock. And we have some hot chocolate for you this morning, plus a great track from Elton.
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0: Nation 70s at 6:26, and it's David with you, and there's Elton, who's just finished recording a new album. He's been spending some time in Toronto, where his partner David is from, and he's all set for Rock in Rio in September. That'll be just amazing, won't it? How about one of the best from Hotel California, The Eagles on the way, and the Electric Light Orchestra. That sounds just about perfect to me.
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Nation 70s, it's David with you. Isn't that just the business? Amazing guitar work from John Felder and Joe Walsh. The Eagles, Life in the Fast Lane. I don't know about you, but I really need Life in the Slow Lane at 21 minutes before 7 o'clock. Really hope you're okay as we kick off Tuesday morning. Let's see what the weather has in store for us shortly. We've got Bill Withers, lovely day. And let's make contact with Edwin Starr on Nation 70s.

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Nation 70s, 10 minutes before 7 o'clock. It's David Andrews with you and KC and the Sunshine Band. That's what we need, a bit of Florida-style sunshine. We have sunny intervals and thundery showers forecast for Tuesday. Highs of 17 degrees and the weather is all set to heat up on Friday with sunshine across the weekend. Highs of 26 degrees. Yeah, that sounds terrific. Does that include Holiday Monday? Are they sure? You never know with Holiday Mondays, do you? Let's play The Real Thing after Cher.

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5: How are you doing this morning? 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We are waking up to Tuesday with the best variety of 70s favourites. 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

0: Nation 70s, The Knack and My Sharona kicking off your Tuesday. How are you this morning? Chelsea Flower Show opens to the public today, and King Charles, along with Alan Titchmarsh and Sir David Beckham, have created a lovely garden which is on show at Chelsea. What do you think Bex would have in the perfect garden? A massive barbecue for one, maybe a football pitch and a beehive, because Bex loves honey and he makes the real stuff at home in Oxfordshire. Let's get Blondie on in just a moment with a million seller and one of the great songs from Chaka Khan.
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0: Nation 70 is coming up on 7:30. It's David with you and Blondie's million seller Heart of Glass as we count down to holiday weekend, and the weather is looking amazing from Friday. Sunshine all the way, even on Bank Holiday Monday. Hang on a minute. Are they sure about that? Because that's usually the day when all the black clouds show up, isn't it? 26 degrees they're talking about. Well, fingers crossed. Let's get one of the great songs on from Paul McCartney and Wings, and Classic Queen from A Night at the Opera.
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0: Nation 70s, Jet, Paul McCartney and Wings, 18 minutes before 8 o'clock, and Paul was on primetime TV in the States at the weekend, and he played something from the new album, The Boys of Dungeon Lane, then Band on the Run, followed by Coming Up on Saturday Night Live. That's a big show. Paul's new album released on the 29th. How about some Quo this morning? They're only British number one, and Tom Robinson Band, 2468 Motorway, is on the way.
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Oh, it still sounds so good. Status Quo's number one, Downtown, on Nation 70s. Come on, let's be having ya. Look lively, Tuesday morning, with the greatest 70s favourites. Tony Dibbin's 70s Workday from 10 o'clock, and Phil Hoyle's Through the Afternoon. And together, we'll play you these great 70s favourites. How about one of the best songs from the specials? A Message to You, Rudy, after Amy Stewart. Knock on Wood.

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8: Good morning, it's David Andrews with you at just after 8 o'clock with the best variety of 70s favourites you'll hear anywhere. The Queen of Nashville on the way after the Doobie Brothers from their classic Captain and Me album. Long Train Running.

0: Nation 70s with Scottish band Pilot and Magic at 17 minutes past 8 o'clock. How are you this Tuesday morning? It's David with you. And there's a couple of big football matches tonight as City play away at Bournemouth. That's going to be a close game. And Chelsea take on Spurs in the grudge match, the ding-dong London derby at Stamford Bridge. And it's almost the end of the season. My wife will be so pleased at not having to hear the match of the day theme turned up loud. But hang on, it's the World Cup very soon, kicking off in June, and England sound like they are going to be living a life of luxury. More details on the way in about 10 minutes.
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0: Nation 70 is at 8:25 with the Bee Gees, More Than a Woman, and it's David with you. Now, England's World Cup team are getting set for five-star luxury at their hotel base camp in Kansas. But listen to this. They are taking their own bedding with them. So does that mean that they're all going to take their own sleeping bags with them, right? Special mattresses tailored to each player's weight and sleeping posture, of course, plus special gel cooling pillows. So what do you think? You know, this should send the England team's football into absolute dreamland, don't you think? Is this going to be the year? I bet they're looking forward to the breakfast buffet, especially in the States. Let's get David Bowie on soon and one of Stevie's songs in the key of life.
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0: Nation 70s, Frantic, strutting their funky stuff on the disco dance floor, 18 minutes before 9. Nation 70s, it's David with you. How about we play one of ABBA's best songs this morning, plus a great number one from 1970, Frida Payne's Band of Gold, shortly.
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Nation 70's Frida Payne's number one, Band of Gold. And it's David with you, 10 minutes before 9 o'clock. How about some ABBA very soon? They're on the way, singing Money, Money, Money. How we work all night and work all day to pay the bills we have to pay. We know all about it. 80 million is the Euro Millions jackpot up for grabs tonight. That's your mission today. Win that jackpot and it's holidays in the Caribbean forever. Dream on. Here's Blue Oyster Cult. Don't Fear the Reaper.

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5: Hey, it's David for Tuesday morning, kicking off the No Repeat 9 to 5. The best variety of 70s favourites through your workday with a party favourite from the Gibson Brothers. And here's those vibrant sunshine reggae rhythms of Bob Marley and the Wailers.

0: Nation 70s, no repeat 9 to 5. It's David with you, and there's Baccarat. Maria and Mighty from Madrid discovered singing one summer in Fuerteventura by a German record company exec who signed them. They recorded the perfect song, and they sold 16 million copies across Europe. Wow, that's just amazing. One of the best from Paul McCartney and Wings lined up, and Elton in just a sec.
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0: From Los Angeles, California, Toto and their debut hit song Hold the Line on Nation 70's No Repeat 9 to 5 with the best variety of 70s favourites for your Tuesday. Let's play a beautiful number one song from Denise Williams, plus the fella with the deepest, sexiest voice in soul. He's on the way.
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such a beautiful song. Number one in April 1977, Free, Denise Williams on Nation 70s. And it's David Andrews with you. Hey, we got those Sledge Sisters from Philadelphia lined up in just a mo. And Greece is the word.

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Nation 70s, such a beautiful song and what a voice, so laid back. There's James Taylor from New York singing Marvin Gaye's song, How Sweet It Is To Be Loved By You. Have yourself a really good Tuesday. I'm David Andrews, back for breakfast Wednesday morning from 6 o'clock. And Tony will kick off your 70s workday after 10 and join Phil Hoyles for 70s drive time later. Here's a brilliant number one from T-Rex.

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0: Through your workday, this is Tony Dibben here at Nation 70s. Thank you for tuning in. 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

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Very easy to tune in there. You simply say play Nation 70s.

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8: Just gone 11. Hello, good morning. Welcome to Nation 70s. Home to the emotions, Joe Jackson. And right now, it's a great cover, isn't it? Thin Lizzy, 1973, Whiskey in the Jar.

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4: 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Good afternoon. This is Tony here at Nation 70s. Let's play Supertramp, Sherilyn, and now George McRae, 1974. Rock you, baby.

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4: 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Smokey Robinson soon. Here's Shocking Blue, Venus. Just Gone One, Nation 70s.

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0: So many amazing 70s artists, so many amazing 70s tracks. They all play here. 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

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Home of David Andrews at breakfast. 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
4: 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It's Nation 70s from Nation Radio. It's Phil Hoyles with the hits. How we start this afternoon with this playing from The Police.

0: such a great song, isn't it? It's the Beatles, it's Let It Be on Nation 70s from Nation Radio. Before that, I played you Fleetwood Mac, and before that, even Earth, Wind and Fire, and the Brilliant Fantasy. It's what we do every day of your week, Monday through Sunday. We play the biggest songs from the 1970s, and of course, during the weekday, we're the home of the No Repeat 9 to 5. You will not hear the same song twice throughout your workday. That is guaranteed. Some more great songs to play for you right through till 6 o'clock today. I've got Anita Ward and Ring My Bell on Nation 70s in just a moment.
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It's Nation 70s playing to Eagles and Take It Easy. So, happening in the showbiz news today, England stars will be taking their own bedding to the US. I think if everybody could take their own bedding and their own pillows, then that would be the way forward, wouldn't it? I mean, that would make sleeping so much easier. And also making news at the moment, loud restaurants are driving diners away as Brits refuse to sit next to noisy punters. Again, absolutely. I mean, when we go for a dinner somewhere, you want somewhere quiet, don't you? You want to be able to hold a nice conversation with someone. Is it that, or is it just a case that I'm getting old and grumpy? I don't know. Music from Boney M after the Doobie Brothers on Nation 70s. 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

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It's Stevie Wonder and Living for the City. Now, if you fancy getting in touch with us this afternoon, just to say, hey, Phil, I'm listening to Nation 70s, which is a brilliant thing to do. 07740938500 is your number today. Got some classic songs playing right through drive time on Nation 70s. Olivia Newton-John and Hopelessly Devoted to You is playing next for a Tuesday afternoon. 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

Carole King on Nation 70s from Nation Radio. Sister Sledge and Lost in Music before that. So if you were to have a test of iconic UK landmarks, how do you think you would fare? Because apparently two-thirds of Brits are failing to name some landmarks across the UK, including the Angel of the North, which is a bit random, isn't it? But everybody would know what that is. It's Phil. We've got Meezy from The Specials and Chic on Nation 70s after this plays from Cher.

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2: 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Iggy Pop, ELO on the way after Bruce Springsteen starts the hour.

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0: 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All you have to do is wake up your device and ask it to play Nation 70s today. 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

Nation 70s Drive Time on Tuesday, the 19th of May. It's International Monopoly Day today. It's a game I've not played probably since the 70s, not going to lie. It's a game which I loved back in the day, but haven't really played it as a teen or as an adult. I think possibly I'm missing out. If you still play it, maybe you've got one of the localised versions of Monopoly. I've got one for my home city. Maybe I should get back into it. Nation 70s on a Tuesday. This is Natalie Cole.

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Derek and the Dominoes and Layla on Nation 70's Drive Time. It's Phil Hoyles, Monday through Fridays from 2 right through till 6 o'clock every afternoon. So in the papers and the showbiz today, apparently experts are revealing that we're all making our sandwiches wrong. This kind of headline comes out every now and again, doesn't it? You're making sandwiches wrong, or you're drinking water wrong, or you're walking wrong. Just leave us alone. Miracles and Love Machine is Nation 70's Drive Time. 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

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We're online at the Nation Player. And we're on the smart speakers at home and at the workplace. This is Nation 70s. It's Phil Hoyles with you every afternoon from 2 o'clock and at the weekends on breakfast as well. If you fancy getting in touch today, then your number is 07740938500. We're working our way slowly and steadily towards a nice long bank holiday weekend, and this is going to make you very happy. It's like a double dose of great news. Not only is it a long weekend, a bank holiday weekend, but it's also apparently going to be stunning as well. Temperatures right across the UK are going to be into the mid-20s. Apparently, it's going to start warming up as of tomorrow. So wherever you are today, if you're looking outside today, right now, thinking you're having a laugh, it's grey, it's drizzly, it's horrible, it's chilly, it's not going to stay that way. It's going to be ramping up lovely over the next few days. Just don't shoot the messenger, but apparently it is going to happen. It's Phil, it's Nation 70s for a Tuesday. Music from Andrew Gold on the way very soon. Going to squeeze in some sweet ahead of your news as well. This is Rose Royce on Nation 70s today.

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So the Ivor Novello Awards are happening this month. That's going to be in just a few days' time. Also, the Chelsea Flower Show kicks off as and from today. That's going to be running until the 23rd. And, of course, the Cannes Film Festival in full swing at the moment. All about the movies. It's Phil, Nation 70s. Music coming up on Drive Time today. I've got Fleetwood Mac, I've got Bowie, and next to play, I've got this from the Crusaders.

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0: 07743 8500 through to Nation 70s this afternoon on WhatsApp. You can also get in your voice messages and your video notes in, and that if you're feeling very brave this afternoon. You can also get in touch on the Nation Player and, of course, our Facebook page as well. It'd be great to hear from you on Nation 70s this afternoon. Music coming up on the show then. Donna Summer on the radio is on the way next.
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0: Esther, you make me feel mighty real. Before that, Bill Withers, Ain't No Sunshine. We'll have plenty of it on the weekend, rest assured. Making news in the papers today, a Lancaster bomber cockpit has been built in a pensioner's garden to be a state-of-the-art simulator. How amazing would that be? I think you need a pretty big garden, though. It's Nation 70s from Nation Radio. Music from Thin Lizzy on the way next.
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You're in my heart. 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

0: It's Nation 70s playing Gloria Gaynor, I Will Survive. And before that, Chic and Dance, Dance, Dance. Got some great songs playing in the final hour of Drive Time today. On the day that we hear that an expert reveals that we're all making sandwiches wrong, and loud people in restaurants are just putting off other people to go out and have some nice food and a nice conversation. I can see why that's happening, I'm not going to lie. It's Phil Hoyles on Nation 70s today. Johnny Mitchell and 10cc are on the way next.
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0: 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It's Chaka Khan, I'm Every Woman, and Barry Manilow, Could It Be Magic before that. 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

So wake up with David in the mornings, drive home with me in the afternoons every day, Monday through Friday after two. 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

Simon and Garfunkel and Cecilia and their Doobie Brothers and Long Train Running. It's Phil Hoyles. 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Carl Douglas on the way after Elton John's iconic Tiny Dancer. 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